0: Yes, from the Yes album, their third, and I've Seen All Good People. Rod Stewart off Every Picture Tells a Story, and the Who from Who's Next got things going. We'll go away for a moment, but we'll have Hendrix, Zeppelin, and more from 1971 when we come back.
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0: 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Badfinger, Alice Cooper, and Jimi Hendrix rounded out that set. Keep it here. We'll hear from Jethro Tull 10 years after and more of 1971's finest right after this.
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0: Hi, I'm Matt Pinfield, and welcome to Flashback. It's the year we met the Bunkers, although it'll be summer reruns where All in the Family would turn into a classic show. Meanwhile, Jethro Tull gets us back into our record collection from 1971.

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0: Van Halen from their self-titled debut, and Ain't Talking About Love. Also, The Cars, The Rolling Stones, and Eddie Money at the top. We'll withdraw more from our 1978 memory bank, including some Jackson Browne, when we come back.
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0: Now back to the year Ricardo Montalban played Mr. Rourke, Larry Hagman was J.R. Ewing, and Robin Williams shot to stardom as Mork.
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And we could have some. 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What's that? Hawaiian noises. He's banging on the bongos like a chimpanzee. 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

It was another big weekend of college football, NFL football. Hopefully your favorite team came out on top. Or maybe you have several favorite teams. Hopefully they all came out on top. Now here's Led Zeppelin.

0: 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Well, never mind. 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

It's been a little crazy living in America these days. But one thing's for certain about America. You can still rock. Night Ranger.

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We will be thoughtful with our song choices. We will play these songs in perpetuity. And we will assume you are always listening. If you agree with these terms, then please turn it up. 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
0: Means you had a great weekend, right?
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0: Hopefully you did. My name is Jack Kelly, and you're just dust in the wind. 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

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Cool? Cool. And thank you. 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
7: 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They're not. Inhaling them can cause real lasting damage to the brain and nerves. Even a single use can trigger a fatal heart rhythm. The best protection is a direct conversation. Make sure your kids understand that legal and household do not equal safe. I'm Dr. Sanjay Gupta, helping you live a better life.
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We just found out that aliens have been receiving our radio signal for years, which means they've been listening to rock and roll for some time now. That's how we know they're cool. 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

102thebear.com. Oh, you knew this was coming. Yeah, we're back and we're back. We're back to kill time, man. Vaughn Show. I'm Keith Vaughn. Now, Thin Lizzy on the Bear.

0: 102 The Bear. Yeah, 102thebear.com. Oh man, what a weekend. Hope yours was a good one. Yeah, mine not too bad. Yeah, got some things accomplished. We'll get into all that later. But we are right now just getting here, man. Everybody's gathering. You know, Mondays, everybody's dragging a little bit after the weekend. Got to admit, I was dragging too. Yeah, I just didn't want to get up this morning when that alarm went off. Yeah, I think I hit the snooze twice. And usually I'm a no-snooze person, but that was not the case today. Hey, we'll get into it, Man Vaughn's Weekend Rewind. We'll do an official Vaughntourage check-in. And the big country weather. Big country weather. It's changing. Autumn's here. We got to get into it. You're going to like this. It's on the way. 102 The Bear. 102thebear.com. 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
1: 102 The Bear, 102thebear.com. Yeah, damn right, it's Keith Vaughn, and the Vaughn Brewha is starting off, but it's not officially underway until we check in with the Vauntourage, until we get them recognized and get their approval. So, let's get their stamp on it, man. Vaughn, Vauntourage check-in on the way on The Bear.

0: 102 The Bear. Yeah, back, man. Back after the weekend. Yeah, back on the Monday workday. It's the Vaughn Show. I'm Keith Vaughn. Got the staff here ready to go, man. Vaughn, Taraj, everybody's accounted for. We're all here. We've all lined up. We've all checked in. Everybody's hard at work. Everybody's trying to find stuff, man. They're out there scouring news sites all over the internet. They've got some magazines. Yeah, I know, magazines. Yeah, I don't know what they're going to find in the magazines, but most of them look like they're Texas Highway and Texas Monthly. And some of my roots... Yeah, my Route 66 magazines, they're all very old, but they're here. And they can be sources, too. But one thing they've gathered up is weather info. Yeah, things have changed. Let's just say they've amped up a bit since Friday. That's the word from the Vaughn Entourage. So, yeah, hey, as we always do when we get here, we check it out. First thing we do is crank the lights down. Yeah, thermostat needs to get down to 72. That's done. Coffee is on. It is great. And what was it that was brought today? Oh, that's, yeah, awesome. Kolaches. Yeah. I just call them pigs in a blanket. Yeah, we appreciate that, Sharon. Yes, yeah, very cool. All right, moving on. We'll get into it. Vaughn's Weekend Rewind. Can't wait. It's coming up on the way on the Bear.
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0: 102, The Bear, Supertramp, Vaughn Show. I'm Keith Vaughn. Yeah, back after a super weekend. Well, right, maybe not super, but it was good, man. Got some things accomplished. You know, I made the point Friday that I probably wouldn't be making any road trips or getting away from the house much, because I need to get my old 57 Ford ready for a major 700-mile-plus road trip later this week. Yeah, a lot of prep, a lot of stuff's got to be done, a lot of things got to be checked out. You don't want a failure in the middle of nowhere. So I've been checking it out, trying to get stuff done, and I got up. I would say 80% of my list taken care of. But one thing has tripped me up and pissed me off. I'm frustrated. Very frustrated. We'll get into that. Yeah, the frustration from my weekend with my old ride. Yeah, I'll tell that story on the way. But get ready, we're on the way with this. Yeah, big country weather, autumn, speaking loudly. We'll get into it on the way on 102 The Bear, 102thebear.com.
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102, The Bear. Yeah, you know what it is, Vaughn Show. I'm Keith Vaughn. You are aware that there's two types of precipitation. I'll explain. And we've got both types on the way to Big Country over the next week. Yeah, two types of precipitation. I'll explain on the way on The Bear.

0: 102, the Bear Have Odd Show back after a weekend full of work, but it felt good to get something accomplished. Yeah, Keith Vaughn back with the Vauntourage. Let's do it. Things have changed. They've amped up a bit. Vaughn's Bear Big Country Blue Collar Forecast today, partly cloudy, high of 95, and the chance of rain for the week. That precipitation, it's just starting at about 10% for Tuesday, 93 for the high, 40% chance of rain. Going to be very cloudy on Tuesday. Tomorrow, Wednesday, 90, 60% chance of rain. Also on Thursday, 60% chance of rain. The high, only 82. Oh, that's nothing, man. Get ready. I usually don't go this far into the forecast, but what the hell? I can't be quiet about this. Next Friday, as of today, they're expecting 75 for the daytime high. And showers, 40% chance. Saturday, 77. Sunday, 77. Still a 40% chance of rain showers. Now, the two types of precipitation. You've got just rain, and then you've got thunder showers. That's just the way that's the breakdown in Big Country. And in the forecast, you can tell when it's just rain because the little graphic they have here is just a cloud with little raindrops coming straight down. When it's a thunderstorm, the raindrops are sideways, and they add a lightning bolt to tell you it's going to be thundery. So, we've just got rain coming straight down all the way until we hit Wednesday. Then it's thunderstorms Wednesday and Thursday. Just rain on Friday and Saturday and Sunday, but thunderstorms Wednesday and Thursday. I'm glad we got that straight. Let's move on here. How about them Cowboys? Yeah, we'll get into it on the way. 102 The Bear.
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1: 102 The Bear. Yeah, we're all back, man. The Vaughntourage has returned to Studio 7. I'm Keith Vaughn. Yeah, we're gonna get into it. Yeah. The debacle in Rio for Cowboy fans. Let's get into it, man. On the way, 102 The Bear, 102TheBear.com.

0: to the Bear or You Got It Vaughn Show. I'm Keith Vaughn. Man, it's great having you hanging out with us here on the job. What a mess in Rio. Dallas Cowboys, Baltimore Ravens. And I mentioned last week how I am not a fan of playing the NFL games outside the country. I just don't like it, man. I just don't. It's a lot of travel, a lot of BS the team has to put up with. And then they got to play. Yeah. Either way, who cares? Cowboys, man, they lose it in the last seconds. They had the game won, and then the defense let them down. The only reason I know this is because we got back home, what, about, I don't know, about 6:15. I think it was 6:15, 6:25. And I go in the house, and I just made the comment. I said, I wonder who won the Cowboy game. And the wife says, well, why don't we check it out? There's still probably a little bit of time left. Look at the clock. And I thought, yeah, this game probably isn't over till 6:30 or so. So I turned it on, and we got to witness the last minute of that game. The Ravens come back, get position, they kick, and they win. And the boys are now 1-2 in a game they should have won. I went back and watched the other highlights on YouTube. Dan Bailey had a kick blocked. And if he, oh man, if he hadn't have had that kick blocked, yeah, the boys would have had the points for the win. So yeah, what a mess, man. 1-2 this point in the season. We'll get into the Texans later. And on the way, we get into a church sale. Yeah. In Abilene. It's on the way. 102 The Bear. 102TheBear.com.
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0: Time for another round of Who Are You? 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Or are you just a little silhouette of a man?
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0: 102 The Bear. Yeah, we're back. Back on Monday, back hanging with you on the job. I'm Keith Vaughn. Hey, if you were looking for a good, beautiful, used church, yeah, looking for a church property to add to your portfolio, well, you're too late for the St. Paul United Methodist Church building. The congregation, they have voted to sell. They are selling their building to the Abilene Classical Academy. Man, the building has been around forever, but the church voted to sell it. Now, the church is not going away, but they're getting out from under a lot of upkeep, a lot of overhead, and man, the cost of maintaining was eating up the congregation. And now with this sale, they are completely in the black and moving forward. But the Abilene Classical Academy will be taking over the St. Paul United Methodist Church facilities. Not sure when, but it is coming soon. Moving right along, man. Moving through a Monday work day. Got a great, awesome, large set of great Bear classic rock. And more on the weather and the rain and what it means and why it's great. Yes, we'll get into it. And of course, more Vaughn Weekend Rewind also on the way. 102 The Bear, 102thebear.com.
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102 The Bear. I'm Keith Vaughn. Yeah, more Vaughn Weekend Rewind on the way. This weekend, I spent most of it trying to get my 57 Ford prepped and ready for a big road trip up Route 66 later this week. And one problem was really kicking my butt. Yeah, I'll tell you what was going down on the way on The Bear.

0: 102 The Bear Vaughn Show. Yeah, we're back after the weekend Monday, and I got more Vaughn Weekend Rewind to get to. Yeah, this weekend, stayed home, working on getting my 57 Ford ready for a big-ass road trip. Yeah, we're going to go up on Route 66, hit the Texas Old Route 66 Association Motor Tour for the fifth year, and we're going to put about 700-plus miles on that ride, so I'm trying to get everything ready to go, and man, I spent a lot of time doing just that. Belts, hoses, suspension, electrical stuff. You name it, I was checking it out. Well, there's been one issue with this ride all these years. And I thought, you know, now is the time to tackle this. The driver door does not close flush with the body. Yeah, it's just got a little tiny bit of it still sticks out when that door is closed. And last winter, I noticed accidentally that it wasn't sealing around the rubber in the door. You know, the rubber seal. So I'm thinking a lot of my heat and a lot of my air conditioning is leaking right out that door. And plus, it's kind of noisy. But it closes, it latches, it's not going anywhere, so it hasn't really been a big problem. But I thought, you know what, let's fix it. Oh, man, major pain in my butt. Trial and error all day, taking the latch off, moving the latch a little bit, tightening it back down, closing the door. Oh, man, got to move it over and up a little bit. Oh, that's too far up. Now move it down. Well, now it's too far back. We'll move it up this. Well, yep, that's as far as it's still not flush. Oh, messed with it forever. Finally resorted to calling a buddy of mine who's a, you know, pain body guy. Went over to his shop and wound up getting out a grinder tool. And we elongated some holes. That's right, I said it. Elongated some holes. Moved some stuff around. And it's better, but it's not completely right. There is no longer a gap. You can't see sunlight through the closed door. That's done. I think it's sealing up. But it's still not completely flush with the body. But it will be good enough for this road trip, because I'm not screwing with it anymore this week. It can wait until winter time. Man, we're ready. We're ready. We got more great Bear classic rock to roll. We're looking forward to the halftime of the work day. And this week, because of this motor tour, the Vaughn Show schedule is going to be quite different. Yeah, we'll get into it on the way. 102 The Bear, 102thebear.com.
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1: 102 The Bear, 102thebear.com. I'm Keith Vaughn, and look, I don't mean to brag, but this may be the shortest work week for the Vauntourage in all of 2026. It just might be. We'll get into it on the way on The Bear.

102, the Bear Vaughn Show. Yeah, man, back with a Vauntourage. But not for long, man. I wasn't bragging earlier. I'm serious. This might just be the shortest work week for the Vauntourage of all of 2026. And that includes the coming holidays. Because of my taking the motor tour, the Texas Old Route 66 Association motor tour, I'm going to be gone Thursday and Friday, potentially the next Monday, but there is a very low probability of that, most likely back Monday. We'll know more over the weekend, but for damn sure, going to be on the road Thursday and on Friday. But I just checked in my emails, and we actually requested, I requested the 30th, the 1st, and the 2nd. So that would be Wednesday, Thursday, and Friday. I'm not prepared to be gone Wednesday. I don't think anybody here was thinking Wednesday in any scenario. Let me check into this and see what the situation is. But for damn sure, Thursday, Friday, and Monday, maybe, but I doubt it. But yeah, the Vauntourage will be away Thursday and Friday, but man, we'll come back with a ton of stuff to talk about. And there's going to be a ton of content we'll be getting up on the Keith Vaughn YouTube channel. Keith Vaughn's Flying.

0: Circus. If you haven't checked it out, please do. Yeah, it's all stuff I'm into. You're probably into it also, and we love your subscription. But yeah, stories and content for the Keith Vaughn YouTube channel will be generated this weekend starting Thursday when we're away. And it might rain on us. Matter of fact, I know it's going to rain on us. Let's get into it, man. Vaughn's Bear Big Country Blue Collar Forecast. It's on the way. 102 The Bear.
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0: Time for another round of Who Are You? Do you like dust?
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0: 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Either way, rock and roll's got you covered. 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

0: 102, the Bear Vaughn Show. I'm Keith Vaughn. You know what's coming. Yeah, next hour. Look out, Vaughn's brown bag. Let's get this. Oh, I like it. Vaughn's Bear, Big Country, Blue Collar Forecast. Rain, man, rain, rain, rain, rain, rain. Monday, today, high in the mid-90s, 20% chance now. It was 10 when we got here, now it's 20. For tomorrow on Tuesday, lower 90s, for the high, still partly cloudy, 40% chance of rain. And that rain is going to become thunder showers for Wednesday and Thursday. 60 to 70% chance. Wednesday's high only 90. Thursday's high only 82. Wow. Friday, 75 and a 40% chance of rain. Yeah, let's bust the Vaughn Show rules about talking about weekend weather. Next Saturday, it could be in the mid-70s with rain showers. Yeah, we'll take it. And we'll take this right now, 87, and we've made it to the halfway point. Let's go, man. The workday, halftime, the lunch hour. 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

research shows that you like rock and roll. And you like horror movies. So enjoy this next song, because it's scary good. Classic Rock 102, The Bear.

102, the Bear. I'm Keith Vaughn. It's the Vaughn Show. Yeah, we made it. Halftime of the workday, the lunch hour. Warming up already, 86. And we've got details on when thunder showers are going to be here. We'll get into it on the way on the Bear.

0: Man, back on the job. Mondays come back around. We're doing our best to get through it here on the Vaughn Show. Let's do this. Vaughn's Bear Big Country Blue Collar Forecast. We've got rain coming. Some have already experienced a bit of rain. There's more coming, all right? 20% chance today. High mid-90s for tomorrow. 40% chance of rain. Highs, lower 90s. Thunder showers, Wednesday and Thursday. High 90 on Wednesday. Thursday, lower 80s. A 60 to 70% chance of rain. Wednesday and Thursday. Friday, starting the weekend, lower 70s. No kid, man. Lower 70s, 40% chance of rain hanging around. Yes, rain is on the way. Right now, I don't know, man. Bring it up. I'm trying to find it here. Where is it? Okay, all right, there we go. We're on the way to our high of 95, 88. And we're on the way to Vaughn's brown bag. Hell yeah, it's on the way on 102 The Bear.
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1: 102 The Bear Vaughn Show. I'm Keith Vaughn. Look, I don't want to give anything away, but something tells me Vaughn's brown bag is just going to be leftovers from Sunday's lunch. Yeah, I'll tell you why I think so. Hang tight. Vaughn's brown bag on the way on The Bear.

0: 102, the Bear Vaughn Show. Man, we've made it. Lunch hour, halftime of the workday, moving through Monday. So let's do this. It's time. It's finally arrived. Vaughn's Brown Bag. Vaughn's Brown Bag. Well, it's what's in my lunch. The lunch my wife prepares every morning for me with love. Only I can interpret and tell the stories as to what the hell is going on with my lunch. Why these items? I read between the lunch lines and tell the tale. I got no idea what's in my lunch. I don't peek, I don't look. I'm seeing the items for the first time as they're shown to me. And I describe them to you. So let's go. Vaughn's Brown Bag. Start small, work big. And small right there. Tea bags in the plastic baggie. All right. Set those aside. Keep going. Drinks. Yep. All right. Bay coconut water with pineapple. Not fond. All right. Keep going. What do we got? All right. Yeah, it's a baggie with two biscuits, buttermilk biscuits. I know what those are. I got a very good idea. I think I know what's going to be in here. Keep going. Yep, that's mashed potatoes. Rubbermaid container. Keep going. That's Bush's baked beans. Another Rubbermaid container. Stop. Hang on. Let me guess. Let me predict. This is going to be barbecue chicken, chicken breast. All right, keep going. Rubbermaid container. Knew it. Yeah. This, all of it, leftovers from lunch yesterday. We had a bunch of people over after lunch. The wife cooked lunch after church. And there was a lot left over. That's what this is. All right, not bad, man, not bad. It's going to be good. Leftovers, sometimes second time around, you know what they say. You know what they say. All right. If you don't know what they say, I'm not telling you. Let's go. Houston Texans football. Yeah. Let's get into it. Hang on. On the way. 102 The Bear.
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0: 102, the Bear Vaughn Show. Here we are, halftime of the workday in the lunch hour. And if you got to be back on the job at 1, yeah, this is the time to start moving that way. Houston Texans, disappointing so far in 2026. And I only say that because that's what I've been told. I haven't watched a second of Texans football. But I got a good buddy of mine, Steve, who is a major Texans fan. And he is not happy. Texans are 0-3 already this year. And they dropped one to the Colts yesterday, 19-17. Close. No cigar, man. They tried in the fourth quarter. It just did not happen. Not enough points. And not enough points makes you lose. And my buddy Steve, man, he had such high hopes for this season after last year. He has been big time disappointed. You know, I am not a Texans fan, but the Texans are a team I want to win every week. And here's why. Old buddy of mine from when I was a kid, Scotty was just an awesome individual. He grew up to be a great guy. Now, like what happens with your friends when you grow up, you lose contact. And I lost contact with Scotty. He joined the Army and went on, and we just never saw each other until social media came around. We reconnected. And I went down and visited him in South Texas a couple of times. And it was great getting back with my buddy Scotty. And then we found out Scotty had cancer. And yeah, the cancer took him. Scotty was a transplanted Cowboys fan. Yeah, we grew up as Cowboy fans, but when you move to South Texas, well, you root for the home team. And he became a huge Houston Texans fan. And for him, every Sunday or Monday or Thursday or whenever the hell the Texans play, I want him to win for Scotty. So come on, Texans. 0-3. Come on, man. For Scotty. Let's get some wins going. We're ready. Got a big bear-a-thon. Lots of great Bear classic rock, and I'm ready. 1 hour from now, Vaughn's parting shot on the way. 102 The Bear, 102thebear.com.
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We've got cars. I guess you're just what I need. Just what I need. We've got a jet. We've even got a train. No matter how you get around, remember, rock and roll's got you covered. 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

102, the Bear. Man, we made it to the afternoon. I'm Keith Vaughn. It's going to be a short work week. Got Vaughncation on the way. Going to be on the Mother Road on the Texas Old Route 66 Association Motor Tour. And it's going to change the Vaughn Show schedule. We'll get into those changes on the way on the Bear.

0: 102, the Bear. Man, we're all just working, trying to earn that paycheck to pay bills. Hell yeah, Vaughn Show. I'm Keith Vaughn. It's going to be a short work week. Boy, the Vaughn Entourage. Going to be hitting the road. The mother road. It's a Vaughn tradition. Every October, we go out with the Texas Old Route 66 Association Motor Tour. Happens first weekend of October every year, and we're ready to go this year. Now, I went in to the computer and went to the HR site. I asked for days off way back when we found what the dates were going to be for the new motor tour. And I guess I made a mistake, because it says here we have off the 30th, 1st, and the 2nd. That would be Wednesday, Thursday, and Friday. I don't know why Wednesday. I think what I meant was Thursday, Friday, and Monday of the next week. Instead, we got 3 days in this week. Now, the next question is, will we take Wednesday? Or just work right on through Wednesday, even though it says here it's Vacation Day? Well, we've got the rest of today and tomorrow to decide, so we'll figure it out. Oh, man, what a problem to have. What day to take off? Yeah, I like that problem. Hey, we got rain coming, rain showers, and then some thunder showers. And more rain. We'll tell you when and what the chances are. Get ready, it's on the way. 102 The Bear.
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1: 102 The Bear. I'm Keith Vaughn. Man, the other afternoon, out of nowhere, we got a quick, hard rain shower here at Studio 7. Yeah, it lasted about a minute and a half. There's a chance of more of that going on, and then the chances increase for long periods of rain showers.

0: 102, the Bear Vaughn Show, rolling through the workday and rain. Oh, man, rain. We need it. Bring it on. More rain, the better. Well, we don't need extreme rain, but we need a nice, slow, steady rain. Some already experiencing a bit of rain. 20% chance today. Tomorrow, it goes to 40. Wednesday, 60. Thursday, 60. Friday, 40. Stays at 40 all the way into Sunday. We need more rain. Bring it on. Now, there's a chance of straight-up thunderstorms Wednesday and Thursday. Rest of the time, it's just going to be autumn rain showers. That's it. Right now, we're moving into the afternoon, and the temperature's moving up right now, 90, ready with Vaughn's parting shot. Yeah, my last blast of non-PC, no BS opinion. Right before, too, it's coming up here very soon on 102 The Bear.
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0: 102 The Bear. Oh yeah, you know it. Yeah, good time today. Let's do it again tomorrow. More Vaughn Show, getting you through the work day. We start tomorrow morning, just like we did today here on The Bear. Let's get this. Vaughn's parting shot. Vaughn's parting shot is the opinion of Keith Vaughn only, and not necessarily the opinion of the staff and the management of 102 The Bear. You know, I was having a little bit of fun at the expense of Houston Texans fans. But look, here's the reality of being here at week three, or the end, almost the end of week three of the NFL season. Houston Texans are 0-3. Yeah, Dallas Cowboys are 1-2. They are one loss away from being 0-3, just like the Texans. So, Cowboy fans, don't get too cocky. No reason to be cocky after that bizarre loss on Sunday. But it's time to regroup and come back. Get a win. But yeah, Cowboys, or excuse me, Texans may be at 0-3. Cowboys, one game away from being 0-3. And boom, that is Vaughn's parting shot. Hey, thanks for listening to the Vaughn Show on 102 The Bear. Hey, have a great rest of the afternoon and night tonight. Get back here. We do it again tomorrow. We want you back here. Hey, till then, take care. God bless.
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2: 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U.S. Olympians do it. 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

Bruce Springsteen with Dancing in the Dark. Dan here. And a mega-famous couple was not at a big event together yesterday. I want to tell you why in a few minutes. Right now, it's Led Zeppelin with Black Dog.

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2: Rumors spreading around in that Texas town. About to check outside LaGrange. You know what I'm talking about. 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They got a lot of nice girls.

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0: Aerosmith with Deuces Are Wild on 102 The Bear. Aerosmith's a band that's been around for well over 50 years now and still sells records. So their greatest hits compilation, which came out in 2023, as of last week, has now spent 150 weeks on the Billboard 200. So I'd say they're still pretty popular. 102 The Bear is helping the community. 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

Guns N' Roses with Mr. Brownstone, Dan here. And in a few minutes, I want to tell you about a secret mission that's maybe not as secret as it could be. But right now, it's Van Halen with Eruption and You Really Got Me.

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0: Time for another round of Who Are You? 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Or are you just a little silhouette of a man?
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0: Aerosmith with Living on the Edge, and Major League Baseball's postseason happens tomorrow, starting with day games. I wonder if employers hate that. Because I always hear about the NCAA tournament where they have some figure where they say, oh, companies have lost $30 billion in productivity because of the NCAA tournament or whatever. I don't think it's that high for baseball, but maybe they lose a couple, Bill.
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